0: Atlantis.
1: Yeah. You can tell?
2: Yeah, you're pretty fucked up.
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2: Shit.

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We're thinking clearly, yet not thinking at all. And this feels right. We stop trying to control things. Warm rush of chemicals through us. We're fluctuating. 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We forget all the pain and the hurt in life. We want to go somewhere else. We're not threatened by people anymore. All our insecurities have evaporated.

started the stroke, of course. But she didn't scream. Oh, she just sort of growled. And tried to bite. Like a wild fucking dog. No. So I hit her. It's enough to make her stop, you know. But she did. She sure did not stop. She just kept gnashing at me with those teeth.

This station, in conjunction with other airwave announcements, will conduct this exact test without prejudice under the jurisprudence of the soul, the mind,

Please do not be alarmed. Remain calm. Do not attempt to leave the dance floor. The DJ booth is conducting a troubleshoot test of the entire system. Somehow, while the party was in progress, an unidentified frequency has been existing in the system for some time. And while

just a scat man. I'm a scat man. Why should we be pleasing any politician? Reasons would try to change the seasons if they could. The state of the condition insults my intuition, and it only makes me

robot. Did you see the moonwalking bat? Did bat, did bat. Did bat, did bat. Did bat, did bat. Did bat, did bat. Did bat, did bat. Did bat, did bat. Did bat, did bat.

bottom of the house is? Not the basement. Not the lower area. Not the fucking garage.